It says electronic communication harassment shows to be out of Brigham Hope for transport statewide. I don't have a price on it.

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1: 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To Captain Nelson out of Mantua, Utah, 29 for Clinton.
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0: 8991, mile marker 6.
1: Northbound. 4.
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1: 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Probably 13-10-36.
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2: Top 653 is going to have to clear his traffic stop for it. 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
1: Negative.
0: We have a PD accident, Mapo 7SR 13. Two vehicle accidents. There are verbal arguments, yelling in the background, negative injuries.

0: respond. Better Charlie 14 all ahead to the PV till 653.
1: Charlie
0: 14
1: copy at 1809. Charlie 14 is going to be Malpost 7SR 13. Again, it's a two-vehicle accident. They were arguing, negative injuries. One's going to be a Buick with Sabre. The other is going to be 18-wheeler commercial dump truck. Both are pulled over to the side of the road.
0: 10-40, officer separated now.
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1: Good, well, thank you for your help at 1812. It's 53 Alpha 1014 for you.
2: Go ahead.
1: We also have a motorist assist, 391 southbound, 391 southbound. They just want traffic control for a tire change.
2: Go ahead and clear that. It'll have to wait.
1: 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You just want me to keep it pending.
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0: Fox Elder, Charlie 25.
1: Charlie 25.
0: I'll be 17 to the jail with Charlie 18, 82 male. Beginning is 41575.2.
1: 18, 17,

0: myself, Charlie 22. Can I get the keys on?
1: Five 136, 5136.

0: Filler Charlie 18.
1: Charlie 18.
0: Charlie 22 is going to stay with the vehicle. I'm going to run over to the RO's address in a minute.
1: Copy 18-21.

0: is Piccolo Gate, reckless driver, last seen 365 northbound I-15, break. Oh yes, this will be 365 northbound I-15. It'll be a blue Toyota Tundra, older male driving, cannot maintain lane, driving 70, and then we'll speed up. Also leaves his blinker on and was slowing down behind a semi. He also looks like his eyes could be closed. Complainant was still following, but from a distance, willing to sign, no longer on the line. Time of ATL, it's 18:26.
1: Fox, Charlie, 18:23.
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1: Charlie, T-Mix.
0: And Charlie, 22-10-36. Charlie, 22-10-36.
2: Charlie, 22.
0: 18-37.
3: Fox, Silver, Charlie, 10-10-42.
0: 18-37, over.
1: Fox,
0: Charlie,
1: 25.
0: Charlie, 25.
1: There is a case from office.
0: 5136, 5136.
1: Thank you.

0: Voxelor 156, 10-8.
1: Okay,
0: 130, 156. Can you give me a call, please?
1: Simple. 156, 1014.
0: Go ahead.
1: We still have that motor assist pending at 391 southbound, 391 southbound.
0: All right, copy. I'll give them a call. Is there contact info in there?
1: Affirmative.
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0: Also, Charlie 22, 1024.
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1: Charlie 18.
0: Vehicle's been returned to RO. I will be clear to stop in the rack and jail.
1: 1848.

0: Caller resides at 727 South 325 East, 727 South 325 East. Advised there's a snake in her yard and she wants an officer to take care of it. We advise we don't do this, and she said it's happened before and she wants somebody to help her.
1: Copy.

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1: 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Just confirming. Do you pledge your PD, Duxton?
0: Ten four.
1: Copy. I was unaware of that. Thank you.

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1: 501.
0: We'll have the number 2 lane shut down from 378 southbound to about 375. We'll also be shutting down 376 southbound off ramp.
1: Okay, 59.

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1: 653.
0: 15 northbound, 393, Orange Camaro.
1: At 24 hours.

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1: 389 southbound, Colorado, Echo Papa Papa, November 40.
0: 25 hours.

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0: 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Dylan Wang out of Illinois should to have a valid DL. To you as well.
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0: Southbound, I'm outpost 358 on Texas, X-ray Sierra Juliet 6490.
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0: Yeah. Alright, I'm code 4, I'm all good.
1: I will clear you.
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0: I'm sorry, there's a lot of background noise. Confirming 378 southbound.
1: Paper.
0: And I do not catch any of that 28.
1: Idaho 00 golf golf 9.
0: 00 golf golf 9 out of Idaho.
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0: 5925 West, 14400 North on a dirt bike.
1: Good morning.
0: 20, 28 hours.

0: Charlie 13 unit back for protective order violation. Charlie 13 unit to back protective order violation 20, correction, 1023 West, 8000 South. Son's new girlfriend came over to the house to hang out. Ex-girlfriend followed the new girlfriend, ripped the new girlfriend out of the vehicle, punched her and ran off wearing a ski mask. There is a restraining order against the ex-girlfriend. They do have cameras. It's about 5 to 10 minute time lapse.
1: 13 in route. I'll advise on the back.
0: 20 37 hours.

Charlie 13, ex is Melody Petley, 17 years old. She's in a white Impala, black rims, lives in Brigham City. There's also a no trespass order. Kimberly says he's about 99% sure that it was her that did this.

Charlie 14 for a utility problem. Apparently this week is going to be utility problems and poles getting hit. A semi came through, hit a power pole. It looks like it popped off of the bracket and is dented and bent. No lines are down at this time.

0: 13.
1: Charlie 13 10 14. The victim's mother called in, stated that the victim is being cyberbullied by these girls. Mother is going to be Mariah Bennett. What's the 10 21 when you're available?
0: 10 14.

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1: 53.
0: Eastbound 30, mile marker 90, white, F-250. 55.
1: Busy 3, last traffic was unmoved.

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0: Charlie 128.
2: Charlie 13, Charlie 22.

0: Charlie 13, Charlie 22. Oh, 13. Yeah, I'm behind that white Apollo. It's registered to John Petley.
1: Yeah, if it's the one for this call, go to the 1060 owner.
0: Got it.

0: coming to your location?
1: I'm still on it right now. Highway 89 in Paris. 8-16-6 south.
0: Let me know when you go 10-60.

Fox Charlie, Charlie 22. That's 6 minutes, Auto Jones, Rhythm. Alpha 7, Echo, Whiskey, Mike 8, also Cadillac in front of me. Also, Rex 32, Alpha 8.

0: Fox over. You know, the 28 and 9 Juliet, November Hotel 1.
1: It's very windy, confirming 9 Juliet, November Hotel 1.
0: Correct.
1: And confirming, would you like another unit?
0: Have one.
1: I'm sorry, all I hear is wind.
0: Yes, please.
1: Copy. Do I have any unit that can assist Charlie 22 at AutoZone in Brigham?
2: 13's in round.
1: 13, copy.
3: Montclair 156, I'm at 1100 south as well. I'll head over there.
1: Jan, what thank you.
4: Charlie 14, 23.
1: Charlie 14.

0: Charlie, 22 from 13. What color shirt does she have on?
1: Black shirt, looks like pink shorts, short shorts. Already confirmed with the father what happened.
0: Yeah, they got her on video there. It matches the description.
2: Okay.
0: Rockwell 1-6 for Ashton.
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1: Keep on the traffic stop. I'm coming through Willard right now.
0: Okay.

0: 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Charlie 22.
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0: Walker Whisper 53, 53 for the office.
1: 53, copy, break, Charlie 13, 1014. One of your witnesses called, advised you that you left, and wants you to call him tonight. If you don't call him tonight, then he's not going to talk to you.
0: Yeah, he's a suspect as well. I'll give him a call.
1: 10-4, I just wanted to let you know.
0: Charlie 14, can I get my kids a close call?
1: As 144, 5144.
0: Copy, 5144, thank you.

0: 10-4 and Charlie 13, have you arrived on scene yet?
1: I'm at the stop light on the 1100 south. I can see their lights. Show me arrived.
0: 10-4, thank you.

0: Flux over Whiskey 5, I'll be 10-8, thank you.
1: 2153. Charlie 8, 1036.
0: Charlie 8.
1: 21, can you

0: T5 for convulsion. It's going to be South Marina at the sauna. There's somebody having a seizure. Was there any further information?
1: Alder CO.
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1: I'm working on it. She's checking his radio.

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0: it. 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

0: 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Milepost 98 eastbound FR 30 on 6 Juliet Yankee Alpha 6.
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0: marker 97 eastbound on Idaho 1 Fox 761.

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0: Did you ever show back up to the utility problem?
1: Hey, firm. I have not seen Rock Mountain.
0: Copy. Whenever we call them, it's always within the hour. So, hopefully soon.
1: 10-4, it sounded like it's a fiber line that's coming up out of it. It's not going to be a fire hazard, so they might just have to call anybody.
0: Copy, do
1: you
0: have a
1: choice
0: with?
1: Hey.
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0: Charlie 13 Fox Hotter, 1014. 1014, our lovely friend Martin is calling on 911 again now. He's in Weaver, so he's getting transferred. Keeps saying he's very upset that nobody's called him. When we tried to talk to him, he just hung up on us.
1: 10-4, yeah, I will give him a call when I can, but it's going to be a while.
0: That's what we keep telling him. I'm just letting you know.

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1: 10-4, I'm just pulling up to the town right now. 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
1: 10-4.
0: Did you hear that noise outside?
1: No.
0: There was a bang of something, and you seem to be the adult. Will you go check it out?
1: Safer inside. Yeah, we'll go take a look.
0: 10-4, it sounded like it was just right outside our window. Stand by.
1: Skinwalker.
0: Yeah, probably.
1: Don't fall asleep.
0: Might be on the other side of the fence. It just sounded awfully close to us.
1: It is pretty windy out here.
0: It was a big bay.

0: 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Is 14-10-36? 23-58. Rally 13-10-36.
1: 13.
0: 23-58.

0: 501. I'm going to leave this construction zone in 528 capable hands, and I'll be 1046.
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1: 156.
0: 351 southbound, Alpha Kilo 5-2, Papa.
1: 937.

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1: 653.
0: 15 southbound, mile marker 360. The white pickup pulling a flatbed trailer.
1: Okay.

0: Charlie 13 for suspicious person in Willard. Okay. 750 North Main Street in Willard, male walking in the middle and now on the other side of the road, walking southbound wearing plaid, PJ pants, Hispanic male, mid-30s, negative weapons, charge on call. Also going to work on calling Miss D3.
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0: Charlie 13 confirming where you've flown out to that.
1: Hi, Candy from Elwood.
0: Six 53, do you still want him in route? I've also got 53 advised and he's getting ready to come back out.
1: Charlie 13, 653, we can take it.
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1: 750 North Main Street, 750 North Main Street in Willard.
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1: 653.
0: 15 northbound, exit 362. White, pickup truck.
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0: 7550 North, SR38, car headed deer damage to the front end, vehicle is drivable. It could be a white Acura pulled over at the side of the road, deer is no longer in the road.
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0: 28th local Delta 128, Delta Victor. He's going to go call the insurance company first before he wants a report done. So if he calls back in, let me know and I'll go take care of it later tonight.
1: Cover.
0: There's your friend DNR now. The deer is 1045 on the east side of the road right at the driveway.
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1: Go ahead.
0: Mile marker 691 southbound, for area just prior to the on ramp there, there's an injured deer laying on the side of the road.
1: Copy. Well, it's a true one. I can take it. I am, but it doesn't matter. 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
1: In Fielding.
0: 10-4. Charles 28, this will be 105 South 200 East on the south end of College property. There's a white Ford pickup with a single axle flatbed trailer, unknown 28. Male appeared to be sleeping inside the vehicle. The complainant went and woke him up. He looked at her and then went back to sleep. And then how long he's been there. Never seen him before. Now they're advising, I think it's possible, 1055. Is there units back, Charlie 28?
2: Charlie 24.
0: 10-4. They're advising the vehicle is not running, but the headlights are on. Charlie 28, copy.

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1: Central
0: Kilo, Special Bay Wash, I got Charlie 34 Kilo. So we'll start heading that way. You guys arrive, let me know if you want me to get you in.
1: Copy.

Charlie 28, Charlie 24, males approximately late 20s to early 30s, skinny build, dark hair, unknown clothing, no machine weapons. 10-4.

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0: Showing at the intersection right there about 12,000 North Highway 13, automated message, iPhone was in a severe crash, they're not responding. We could hear traffic in the background. Call back, just went to voicemail.
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1: Charlie 34.
0: I drove on the area. I don't see any accident, more on the shoulder or anything. I'm up 2 miles to a mile marker 23, and I still don't see anything, so I'll be tonight.
1: 10-4.
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1: Go ahead.
0: Golf 330 Tango Papa. 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
1: over Russ.
0: Christopher, for the first name, common spelling, last name William, common spelling, June 3rd of 1990.
1: So far, just confirming it's Christopher with a C.
0: So far.

0: box number is for the CA. I now have an ID number.
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0: Charlie Sweet.
1: 1014, there is an NCIC, however, they will not extradite. It's interstate only, out of Colorado. Escape risk, violent tendencies, known to abuse drugs. 27 is expired. It expired 6-3 of 2026, and he has 329s on file break. Mocular continuing. First one is forgery. It is a felony 3 statewide out of Logan. Second one is possession of a controlled substance, no bill, out of Logan, which is also statewide. And the third one is possession of controlled substance paraphernalia, tampering with evidence. That one also is another no bill out of North Park. This shows no bill, but issuing county only. Thank you. Just confirming, there is statewide warrant. Affirm, the two were statewide warrants. One was no bill. 10-4, will you send those through to me? Affirm, they're attached to your call.

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1: 23.
0: 23. You show me 17 to the jail transporting Charlie 28, 82 male copy. Is anyone ready?
1: Go ahead.
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0: Be in the Maverick parking lot in Perry. It's going to be on a white dump truck. I can't see a plate.
1: 10-4, which Maverick in Perry?
0: There is the one off 89 and 2200 south.
1: 10-4. Westfield 1063, come to locate 1059, vehicle last seen on marker 10, southbound on 91, break. All cars back on continue, just locate a white Lexus, Idaho 21, Fox Alpha 364 uniform. Advising they cut the complaint off and break checking them several times. Complaint is willing to sign, no longer has visual, so they jail 832 hours.

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1: Charlie 28.
0: Can you run my 82 for triple I for previous 940 conviction?
1: Yeah.

0: Charlie 28 Buffalo.
1: Over Charlie 28.
0: 714 looks like UC just is currently down.

Charlie, Charlie, Charlie, Buckfather. Four. The system came back up. Looks like he has at least two within the last 10. 10-4, thank you. Confirm over conviction. 10-9. Just confirming, those are convictions. Affirm he has at least two convictions in the last 10 years. Thank you.

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0: Charlie 24.
1: RP's coming to pick up the vehicle. I'll be back once you come. I'll be coming for now.
0: 24.

0: Carolyn, may I have something?
1: Okay.
0: 10-14, we have a VIN pending 4190 West, SR 30.
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0: Charlie 34, I'll be 1024 today. 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

0: 575 to the Republic, traffic hazard down at 1046, 372 southbound.
1: Go ahead.
0: Just prior to 372 exit southbound, metal in the left lane. The complaint, I hit it, punctured her tire. Now they've pulled off the 372 exit and needs assistance changing their tire. Miss Silver Honda Pilot.
1: Copy.

0: Tired of bringing 63 northbound that I just see in time, but it's mostly in the center lane. I'll get back to it after you go help the car.
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0: 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We'll be on UTV patrol, Willard Peak Road, negative 36 checks.
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0: 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I'll be out with the vehicle. Your next step is on the road. I'm going to take.
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0: Mike, one back to the help you, Venom Section. 611 Southwest Peak Road, found two rear bikes, has paperwork, they're ET there, it's about 5 minutes.
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1: Okay.

0: So the registration expired as of 2001 on a 98 Polaris Scrambler to Matt or Kristen Summers out of Weber County.
1: Stand 4, is it 10-10?
0: Affirm.
1: Stand 4. Mike 1 for 28 out of Texas.
0: Mike 1.
1: Please, Papa Golf Yankee 8220.
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0: Shows on a 21 Chevy pickup truck to Angel Amador out of Fort Worth, Texas. Shows expires February of 25.
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0: This would be with the Wyoming DL 108-848-276.
1: Stand by.
0: Also, if you could run the name locally, that'd be great.
1: For involvement?
0: For 29.
1: Awesome, we run all of that.
0: You're awesome, thanks.

0: 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MTIC 29-1010, 27 shows to an Aaron Michael Coast, 27 status is valid, class alpha, negative endorsement.
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0: 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I'll be 1024 and route 32.
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0: What I call you by then?
1: Likewise.
0: Got two of them for you. First one is Juliet Hotel 2, Delta Echo 0, 203, 5 Kilo 8, 11746.
1: Likewise. Mike 1 MTA, attention.
0: Second one will be Victor Bravo Kilo Tango Romeo 6, 40 X-ray, Papa Mike 8, 70386.
1: Coming. Mike 1 MTA, attention.
0: Temporarily.
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1: Whiskey 5.
0: I'm going to be just south of the 351 off-ramp on southbound I-15 on trailer plate, California, 4 Sierra Delta, 7561.
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1: Copy, I'll flip around. It'll take me a second.

0: 55 from Charlie 28. You need another one.
1: Sure.
0: 10-4, is it emergent?
1: It is. Fox Alpha 55.
0: Go ahead.
1: Can you confirm some 29s for me?
0: Go ahead.
1: Should be California DL Box 763-7482.
0: 10-4, stand by.

0: Foxtrot Charlie 34, I'll be 1024 for my follow-up and then route to Whiskey 5.
1: Charlie 34, 1025.

0: All cars box number 1063 is located on a reckless driver, 372 northbound, 372 northbound. There was a massive language barrier. All I have is a big car is passing small cars going zigzag. The only description of the suspect vehicle is it is a heavy truck. I tried. Box number clear of any tail. There's noise.
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0: 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Can you confirm is Juan or Abram the first name?
1: Juan's the first name. 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

0: West 5 Boston 1984.
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0: I finally found it. It's showing a 1,155 cash bill out of Washington County, showing statewide for axle limitation violation.
1: Copy.

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0: Stand for. Just make sure you check the notes.
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0: 111, copy at 1046, 357 northbound.
1: Good.
0: Called in by a passerby prior to the exit northbound. Minivan with spikes in the back, maroon in color, all the doors are open and the hood is up.
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0: They're just pulling back up into traffic. 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
1: 111.
0: Right at 357 off ramp, northbound Texas, X-ray wing at Kilo 90.55.
1: 13 free,

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1: 148.
0: Yeah, I'm some debris. Mile post 4 on E991. Looks like some carpet in the middle lane. 10-4,
1: northbound or southbound?
0: Sorry, southbound.
1: 10-4.

0: 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Headed it off for me.
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Go on. 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

0: Boss Elder, 14 Bravo 16. 29 times 2. 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
1: Guys.
0: First is 195-879-101. Last of holiday. Break the second.
1: Guys.
0: 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Also last of holiday.
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1: Roger.
0: 365 northbound, I'll be out with Charlie Whiskey Whiskey 2991 out of Arizona.
1: Confirm, 1452.
0: Auxiliary Charlie 34 on 1023.
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0: 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We diverted to Chevron and Tree Mountain, and we're 1023.
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0: 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The driver will call in if he has any further issues, but you can show me, Penny.
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0: Last of Sierra, Alpha, Romeo, Golf, Echo, November, Tango. 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Date of birth is 4-1-1973, out of Pennsylvania.
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0: 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Expiration is 10 of 2026 and 29 to 10.
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0: 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I'll be out with another individual. 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
0: 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I may pull another depending on when we arrive.
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1: Stand by. Bravo 6, go ahead.
0: And Sassy 29-10-14, he is listed as a registered sex offender, and his 27 status is showing valid, expires 6-5 of... Stand by. It's showing ID card status canceled, but that's expired. License shows valid, but it also shows lapse and an expiration of 2033, which should be an ID card, not a DL.
1: Never worked before. Just to confirm, you said negative 10-10.
0: NCIC 29-10-10.

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0: 1-4.
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10:46. Looks like an RV, negative 28. We're going to be on the northbound off-ramp onto 100 South, Manaway.

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0: Copy. He didn't seem to like my response. He may try to get a hold of Willard PD. It happened at Willard Bay, though, just 1014.
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0: Cars talk to 1063 Temple, located reckless driver pass on from Salt Lake with the caller staying on the line. 7 eastbound took the exit, 7 eastbound past Sedan, partial 28 Bravo 77. Driver was all over the road for more than an hour, just seems to be distracted, possibly on the phone. Male driver, that's what we have. Box of the 1063.
1: You can clear that out. We don't have anybody out there.
0: Never.

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2: Ten-4 is Jason Common Spelling, and can you spell that last name, please?
0: Affirm, Jason is Common Spelling. Middle name is Michael, and last name is Kilo, Lima, Oscar, Mike, Papa.
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0: 130 Box of Lincoln, copy at 1050 PD, 354 southbound.
1: Devil.
0: 354 southbound, Chevy Traverse and a Ford Maverick.
1: Capitated on traffic.
0: 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Can we PD only vehicle drivable?
1: Capitated on traffic.

All cars, Rockefeller 1063, attempt to locate safety hazard, 10-5 from Weber Break. Rockefeller container, attempt to locate a white sedan, unknown 28, just a 351 northbound exit, was not able to maintain a lane, and also has the bumper hanging off. If located, stop and check. So, V-tail 1635 hours.

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1: Negative.
0: Well, now you are.
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0: 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Do you have a deputy that could come assist me? Fox, I'll be Charlie 9-1-0 that way.
1: Terminate.
0: Charlie 9501, we're about 13,600 north.
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0: Fox, Charlie 34. I'm closer than Charlie 9, I can head that way.
1: Copy.

0: 213, Charlie 18 North.
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0: 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When it passes you, can you grab the 28 for me, please?
1: Yeah, I'll try to keep an eye out for it.

0: Charlie Lanage. Charlie, unit 213, tell me when you're ready.
1: Just hold on for a sec, I'll be there in a moment.
0: Do you want me to tell him to pull over?
1: Negative.

0: 130, 148. 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I'm going to move them off to Smith and Edwards. I'll handle it.
1: I appreciate it.
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1: 23.
0: It's going to be 261-00561.
1: Copy, 1654.
2: 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I'll be 1042 again.
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0: Block Delta, Charlie 34, the owners. The horses have been returned to the owner, and I'll be 1024 tonight.
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0: 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Have an officer come to a McDonald's on Main Street for a motor assist.
1: 10-4.
2: Any type of vehicle information or what type of motor assist?
0: Yeah, the 28 is a local hotel 204 Fox Call.
2: Are they blocking traffic or are they in the parking lot?
0: They're blocking the drive-thru. I'm going to try to get them to move.

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0: 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I'm going to go ahead and clear, but he wants to talk to an officer about having them possibly get a tow truck for his truck.
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0: I'm 1041, and Charlie 15 will be with me, and I will be the north.